0: we know. There is something very important that we need to do as soon as possible.
1: What's that?

stands up, you're so well centered. With only one foot visible and few gloomy tears, and I wonder.

take me to a quiet place where birds chirp in stereo, and I can hear the clarity of my thoughts like a stream of water, absolved from the pressures of my ambitious feet that have worked so hard to march to the beat.

wake, pick a break or I take such when I clack, stick a flick on click or questions. I sell flick on sat, yeah, one more sign need to cut exact flick or sino clack exact question. Flick up when exchange, flick on glad exact, yeah. I fuck a will on clack, was and shin fly, no no will I'm shin a clack, stock one place and says flick one shot, and flick and flick a say shake long was and shuckle sin shit fly, and lick seed fly, and wish in a glass fin fun, blick sign, nick far close dish nice. And if like wicked shine, block fix baker. Super, super, super, super, mega, super cool. Less than feel like cleanse, for next and next. Let's find us. And the flake,

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Skin you alive for my country. I live and die for my country. I kill a pig in a white hooded suit on the low.

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Penai's have always been part and parcel, if not imperative and critical to the struggle. Filipinas are no strangers to wielding our own power. Of all the privileges that exist in this world, none of which you may be a benefactor of, there is at least one you bear

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What do you think about? 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
1: We are selling gold. 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You see Shea Butter from miles away.
2: You got the cheapest fucking Shea Butter, bro.
1: This
2: Shea
1: is
2: butter,
1: this
2: it's not gonna make our bread.
3: They coming, look.
1: This is Shea Butter from Africa. Crack it open. Let them say it's like, let them know. Black woman, a mom of four. This is gonna do it.
2: We start off with eight fucking cans of Shea Butter.
1: If I don't know nothing, I know women. I know black women.
2: I don't know where you're getting these ideas from.
1: Come on, bro. Don't look at me like that. It's homemade.
3: It's homemade.
1: It's homemade. That's our demographic.
2: This don't look homemade. This is like a factory, man. Like,
1: we got versions, creamy, like coffee.
2: What are we doing on this street?
1: We gotta go. We can hit the goal. Raspberry, vanilla. Like, it's gonna work. Why not us?
2: Because, James. Starting with eight. We're ending with eight. Damn. All right, I wanna go.
3: Damn. Shea Butter. Women love Shea Butter.
2: Yeah, all right. All right.
1: I looked at the camera.

So let it be known, if you don't already. Pinayas have always been part and parcel, if not imperative and critical to the struggle. Filipinas are no strangers to wielding our own power. Of all the privileges that exist in this world, none of which you may be a benefactor of, there is at least one you bear, and that is the privilege of having been born a Filipina.

And they wonder how we find the strength to cope when the system got us locked at the stroke. Fade away to the times, spirit was so mindless. Life becomes a dream as we struggle to be closer to the word, using waves to be heard, dedicated to being seen as we journey through the land of the herd with delusions of the singular. You don't have to cry for help, things aren't always what they seem. They define you out from the play, relatively unseen. Perspective seldom understood, the one that haunts your dreams. While we lose our strength, we're subject to disease of the mind. It's a sign of the times when we pray for the blindness to get a little respite for the time spent scrolling through the city in the depths of our mind. Seeing visions of the spirit that the beast has designed. God help you. Tell me where's the temptation station? Pass within the earth, lose the courage to conform. Mingle dreams with reality, the image, the form, the myth, the triumph, the magic over logic. The world through fiber optic, like the web society holds you through. Pass on the chance to speak when you think it's true. Silence holds the key, wisdom sees you through. So many doors, so many flowers to consume. Let the cold wind blow, let the leaves may reveal who's the sturdiest. Interspace, quantum, metaphysical options connected to the source, to the root. Let the dark power guide your way, eat of the fruit. I am the black, I am the heart. Trouble your soul, stark reminder, eyes lowered, arms out, so your prayers pay the toll. You call on the sun, look at the battles we've won. You call on the earth, the heaven knows your worth. Nobody believes your sentiment, behold the benevolent award of rituals, addictive spirituals. You call out the ages, history's on.

It's in these times we must realize hope is the only thing that keeps us alive. The second we lose hope is a second that we lose, and living is the only thing we can choose. Live life, live with hope. Help your fellow one another, and we can make it out.

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Now tell me, little girl, who wants to glow up instead of grow up? What do you think about? My evolution is not flat.

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0: Yes, Sister Rashida Selection. 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
1: It's truly beautiful. 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
0: Robert Tribulation mixes.
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The fifth season, the shape of the line, the space, the place where intersection was mirrored in the fifth season.

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Melt yourself there while you inhale the evening as a bomb. Finally, the demise.

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